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0: I'm Amanda, and I am one of the pupils at Moorpark High School. 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

0: I'm Piper, and I am one of the pupils at Moorpark High School. 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

0: Hi, I'm Lookpreet, and I am one of the pupils at Moor Park High School. 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
4: It is the weekend. Hello, I'm Simon, and I hope you're well. It's time to get immersed into some great dance music, old school throwbacks, and some new tunes as well to play for you. On the way, Matt Sassari with Hugel and Sonic. This is Armin van Helden. I want your soul.

0: Hello, this is Simon, and the weekend anthems are on for you right now. That's Ewan McVicar, Groove Thang, and Ultra Beat CJ Stone on the edit of Pretty Green Eyes. Stay there for some more great tunes to get you in the mood for the weekend. Playing soon, Ella Henderson and Rudimental, and some Bullet Tooth.
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0: Six Octagon and Izzy Cross with Dreaming, ahead of Angelic and It's My Turn. Weiss and James Hype still to play, and Disco Lions and Tinashe. Right now, it's time to look into the inbox and find out what songs you've been requesting as you pick your favourite weekend anthem each week at this time. Hi, Eddie. Picking out Sandy B, Make the World Go Round. Shall I play your favourite next week?
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0: of the year. This is Disco Lions and Tinashe with No Broke Boys. Right, stick around if you want another 60 minutes of anthems getting into your ears. I've got some Eric Prydz on the way, Janice Blue, and also Bush Baby to play for you soon. Simon Marshall.
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0: Hello, if you've just switched on, do you love dance music? Well, stay right here. There's some great songs lined up and ready to play for you very soon, including some M22, and Ella Henderson, Joel Corey, and also a great 90s track from Brothers in Rhythm. Do you remember Such a Good Feeling? That's on the way for you. Let's kick things off this hour now with KDA and Tiny Tempo with KTB.

0: That was his debut in the UK. Shane Codd, Get Out of My Head. He hasn't done too bad since then. Hi, it's Simon. I've got new Janasu and Karen Harding, Troy, playing for you soon. This is Bob Sinclair, Love Generation.
1: From Jamaica to the

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This goes.

Huge track on TikTok, this. David Guetta, Bebe Rexha, I'm Good in Brackets Blue, which of course samples that really big kind of novelty hit by I-465 Blue. Right, so 90s throwback now. This is Brothers in Rhythm. Such a good feeling.

0: What a great track by Drake, Massive. Wrapping up weekend anthems. Have you enjoyed the show? If you are a fan of dance music and you know someone else who'd love this show just as much as you have, tell them to check me out. I'll be back with more of the same. Same time next week. Have a great rest of your weekend. Simon Marshall.
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0: I'm Sophie and I'm one of the pupils at Moorpark High School. 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

0: Hi, I'm Renesmee, and I'm one of the pupils at Moorpark High School. 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
1: So then across central Lancashire and start from your Friday afternoon right now in the heart of Penwith, your highs for your Friday, 21 degrees. Moving into the weekend, tomorrow, plenty of clouds, but tomorrow's highs, 19 degrees.
0: Now, another hour of hits.
1: So then it's all about the tunes I'm going to be playing you between now and seven on your Friday afternoon, nearly the bank holiday weekend. Just a few more hours to go, yeah?
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Playing all your favourite songs on B103 for your Friday afternoon. My name is LJ. How you doing? Thanks for getting us on for your bank holiday weekend, which is only around the corner. Right, to play between now and seven, I've got you some absolute corkers, some bangers, some brand new music. Have you heard the new single from Dizzy Rascal, See You Dance? I'm going to play that in a bit. But before I do that, I'm going to check out the roads across the region. First bulletin around 20 past four, the final one at around 20 to six this afternoon, all right? Not 20 to seven as normal. Your final one will be around 20 to six. I've got you a double play at 4:30. I have got you some information on a few things happening across the region. This is What's On. Yeah, and there's a few things happening tomorrow and Sunday in Preston. I've got you the five at five, and then at 5:30, it's all about your old school flashback, a big tune from back in the day from the likes of Tokyo Joe's, Kathy Manyanas, and the rest of the big clubs, which were here in the heart of Preston city centre. And if you fancy getting involved with the show this afternoon, studio at beat103.co.uk, and if you're celebrating a birthday, I might just mention your name on the radio. How cool will that be?

0: Can I let you into a bit of a secret? I had that in my inbox for around 3 weeks before I finally had a listen and thought, wow, that is a great new single from Dizzy Rascal. It's called See You Dance, and you need to check out the video as well. It's outside Buckingham Palace, and there's some young ladies having a bit of a dance to that, but they are really, really good. Stand by, don't go anywhere. We'll check out the roads, and I can tell you there is problems on the M6 northbound. All the details on the way in seconds.
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0: Well, I can tell you, and you should expect this anyway at this time of the day, especially your bank holiday weekend, on the M6, this is northbound, delays of around 6 minutes and delays increasing between M61 and Junction 30. Now, this is on the M6 northbound. Very, very busy there. Let's have a look at some of the roads across the region, including Ringway both ways. Very, very slow moving at the moment, going right down towards Friargate and Corporation Street. Busy on Strand Road, Watery Lane, up towards the docks near to Morrison's. Very, very busy coming up towards the Bowker BMW. Well, it used to be the Motorrad showroom at one point. Anyway, coming up towards the Porsche garage, up towards Strand Road, busy. And it is very, very slow if you're going down towards London Road, down near to the Yew Tree Public House. There is temporary traffic lights down there and roadworks, which is hindering, especially if you're in the car at the moment.
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0: Do you know what? I love having a bit of a sing-song, me. You can't see me, but trust me, I'm having a bit of a sing and I'm having a bit of a dance as well. Because it's the weekend. Whatever you're doing, do it well and enjoy. Right, just gone 4:30. It's all about the tunes on B103. I've got you a couple of what's on bits to tell you about at around 10 to 5 today. But in the meantime, this is what we are doing for you.
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0: A very special double play for your Friday, the final one of the week, especially for Felina Faye from Freckleton, celebrating her 21st birthday today. Lots of love from Mum, Dad, Lucy, Carly and the boyfriend, Jake. Enjoy the weekend. Enjoy your 21st birthday, because believe me, trust me, it does fly after you get to the age of 21. Anyway, happy birthday from everybody here at Beat 103, the family and the boyfriend, Jakester.
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0: We are nearly touching summer 2026. 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
0: Let me tell you, it's still busy on the motorway on the M6 northbound between the M61 northbound between Junction 30. Heading up towards Tickle Trout, that is, by the way. I've just been told it is very, very slow, and it's going to be like that because, obviously, bank holiday weekend, lots of people getting away, so, yeah. Now, on the roads across the region, Watling Street Road near to Sainsbury's, moving on to Sir Tom Finney Way and Deepdale Road, that is very, very slow moving. London Road down towards the Capital Centre because there is road works happening near to the Yew Tree Public House. Busy. It is busy as well on Tulcuth Road, coming on to Blackpool Road, that is with the junction of Wood Plumpton Road. And finally for now, on New Hall Lane, it is busy between Skeffington Road and the roundabout up towards Blackpool Road, that is near to the Hesketh Arms Public House. And if you're coming into Preston City Centre, near to the Range, again, busy, busy, busy.
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number one for dancing R&B across central Lancashire and South Wales. It's me, LJ, your friendly black dude on the radio between now and 6:30, just playing them tunes. I've got you a cracking old school anthem from Dr. Dre to play you in a minute. Right then, what's happening this weekend? Preston Caribbean Carnival. 2-day event starts tomorrow, Moor Park. If you're into your reggae and ska music, this is the event for you. Not to be missed. There is too many acts to mention because I'll be here till 7 o'clock tonight just to mention how many acts are going to be on stage tomorrow at Preston's Moor Park. Now, the event starts at 12. There's still some tickets left if you want to check out the website for all the details on how you can get your tickets for tomorrow's event. So it starts at around 12 and goes on till around 7:30 with loads of bands on. Ska bands, reggae bands, individual artists. It's going to be an absolute fantastic day. And if the weather's as good as they say it's going to be even better. And then Sunday, the big one, Preston Caribbean Carnival. The procession starts at 1 o'clock on Moor Park Avenue, makes its way around Deepdale, onto North Road, and then back into Moor Park at around 2:30. And that is when the party begins. And I mean, the party begins. If you like your soccer, if you like your reggae music, well, if you just like to have a bit of a party, Sunday, Preston Caribbean Carnival, between 1 and 7:30 takes place this weekend. It's going to be absolutely fantastic. Now, to get in, all it's going to cost you is £2. And there's going to be a fare.

There is food stores from right across the globe. And there is troops who are going to be dancing on stage and a DJ as well. So there you go. A couple of days of Preston Caribbean Carnival tomorrow. It's the ska and reggae event. And then Sunday, Preston Caribbean Carnival's procession. There you go. Surely to God, you're going to have to try and make it to one of the events. Or if not, both.

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1: Right then, across central Lancashire and South Lubbock, I can tell you highs right now in Warmer Bridge. It is 21 degrees. Moving into the weekend, tomorrow's high is 19, but there's going to be lots of clouds, apparently. Sunday, 24 degrees. And your Monday, your bank holiday Monday, a beautiful 28 degrees.
0: 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Another hour of hits.
1: Well, let's say that again then, eh? Good afternoon, it's LJ here on the radio between now and 6:30, just playing them hits. It's the 5 at 5 right now. Afternoon.
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0: 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There you go, concluding the 5 at 5, Loud Luxury, and Are You Down? Good afternoon, happy birthday to Catty, 29 today, from your boyfriend Freddie, loves you loads. And he'll see you up at the Gamble Pub later on today in Grange. Anyway, happy birthday from everybody here at Beat 103. And enjoy your 29th.
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0: I have to tell you, it's still very, very busy on the M6, coming from the M61 up towards Junction 30. Very, very slow moving at the moment. And obviously a lot of people heading up towards the Lake District for the bank holiday weekend. So at the moment it is very, very slow. This is northbound. Right, let me have a look at the roads across the region of Preston City. Strand Road, busy always at this time. Watery Lane, busy. Newhall Lane, Ribbleton Lane, busy. What else is there? London Way, busy. That is because there is temporary traffic lights near to the Yew Tree Public House, near going down towards Watling Dale, busy there. It is also busy, as it always is at this time, on Ringway, both ways, going down towards Friargate, passing Wetherspoons and up towards Corporation Street. And if you're going in the opposite direction from the North Road, traffic lights need to the Holiday Inn Hotel, down towards Queen Street. And like I'm saying just then, Watling Dale, it is very, very slow. I'll update you again in a bit.
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If I was in Ibiza at the moment and this came on, I would have to be rocking and rolling, trust me. But I ain't going to Ibiza. Trust me. Anyway, welcome into your Friday. It's nearly the weekend. It is Beat 103. Don't forget as well, tomorrow your Saturday afternoon non-stop music. Tunes just continuing to play without anybody waffling on. Yeah, that's what we like, isn't it? Especially for a Saturday. Especially for a bank holiday weekend Saturday. Especially if the weather is promising to be as good as they tell us it's going to be. Barbecue time, drinks time, and having Beat 103 just blasting the tunes. Right then, it's this time of the afternoon, which means it's all about your old school. Gala. Freed from desire. Dune!

Will you agree with me? The old school tunes are the best. Yeah, there you go. The genre actually was Euro dance and Russian dance. The album was called Come Into My Life. It was released in 1997. And the artist was Gala, Freed from Desire. We'll have another cracking old school flashback next week on Beat 103. And if you'd like me to play one of your favourite songs from back in the day, get involved, studio at beat103.co.uk. I'd love to hear from you. Is it too-

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5: Let me just tell you, it is very, very slow moving traffic on the M6 northbound coming from Chorley right up towards Junction 30. It is very, very, very, very slow at the moment. I can tell you the reason why. People heading up towards Blackpool maybe, or heading up towards the Lake District. It is very, very slow moving. London Road and London Way towards Walton Liddell, that is slow moving as well. Newhall Lane seems to be kind of slow heading up towards the Range, and it's busy as well on Ringway both ways between the North Road traffic lights and the Church Street traffic lights, and heading down towards Corporation Street, passing the Law Courts and the Magistrates Court, all a little slow right now. I'll update you again for the final time at around 20 past six.
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0: still to play between now and six. DJ Tonka from a couple of years ago still sounds fresh. Good afternoon to Marty Colleen. He's on his way to the Lake District and he's down trying to get onto the M6 northbound from the Tickle Trout. And he says, LJ, it is very, very, very, very busy at the moment. He's been there for around 20 minutes. So, yeah, if you're heading up towards the Lake District on your Friday, expect some delays. But have a guess what? You can stay with B103 because I will keep you bang up to date with all the latest traffic and travel, and I'll play some good tunes as well. Is that all right for you? Yeah, I thought it would be. Preston Caribbean Carnival taking place this coming weekend. If you're into reggae music and ska music, tomorrow, Moor Park, between 12 and 7.30, there is bands, artists, food. There is lots of things going on tomorrow at Moor Park. It's going to be absolutely fantastic. And then on Sunday, Preston Caribbean Carnival itself. I used to love going to the carnival, you know, many years ago, when it was a real carnival. When they used to have stalls and sound systems outside the old Caribbean Club on Kent Street in Preston. They were the days, man. Eating chicken and rice and all that, you know? And a few Guinness, you know? Anyway, on Sunday, it all happens again on Moor Park. It kicks off at 1 o'clock, heads its way around Deepdale, gets onto North Road, and onto Garstang Road, and then back onto Moor Park, where the party begins between 2:30 and 7:30. It's going to be really, really cool. £2 to get in.
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You've got to admit, we play some tunes on this radio station. Not many radio stations across the Northwest will dare play what we play, but you know what? Do we care? That is beautiful. That is Tiger and Sunshine. It's nearly 6 o'clock, you know.

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1: Well, then across central Lancashire and South Ribble on your weekend, I can tell you right now in Penn with the highs is 90 degrees. Moving into the weekend, tomorrow's highs around 23, which is kind of cool, isn't it? The hottest day of the week, supposedly, it's going to be on Tuesday, where we might hit temperatures 30 degrees.
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1: Well, I've got to be honest, if it's that hot on Tuesday, I'm going to be wearing my bunny shorts. And I'll have me crack. Anyway, shall we crack on? I'm going to play you Kiddy Go. Have a good time. It's Beat 103. Afternoon, yeah.
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0: 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Preston.

What a mad tune this is, but it is well cool. I am loving it, especially when it's nice and loud in the car and you've got your sunglasses on and you're thinking, you know what, it's cool. Don't stop. 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Old school, new school, all in the mix. Non-stop between 7 and 10 tonight. And JD with his Scenic is on the radio from 11. Check her out if you can. She's good now.

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5: Right then, your final traffic update for your Friday. Let me tell you, it's still busy on the M6. Northbound coming from the M61 up towards Junction 30, that is up near Salisbury. What else can I see? Still a little bit busy on Ringway, and that is it. Nothing else to report, which is good news. Enjoy the rest of your Friday. I'm back on Sunday, and enjoy enjoy your bank holiday weekend.
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go, Corona and Rhythm of the Night right here on the house party with myself, Johnny B. We are mixing all for you in between now and nine. Got some great tunes on the way for you, but as we continue, one of the tunes that I've been supporting for the last 6 months, it's Hush 1979, it's The Hanging Tree.

Raid on Me and Paper Disco Machine on the remix for you right here on the house party with myself, Johnny. As we continue, Nathan Dean, KSI, it's called Lighter.

okay? If you get yourselves on there, you'll be able to check out what the presenters look like, what we are up to as a station, and also you'll be able to check out when your favourite presenter is on with the schedule as well. So make sure you check it out.

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I was in Lancaster last week. We had a little bit of a social distancing party and it was amazing up there. And I played this tune. 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

0: one of the biggest tunes of 2020. Without a doubt, definitely. Joe Corey, MNEK, tipping up together, head and heart on that one for you. It's the house party with myself, Johnny B, all right?
1: If I can't.

Ego, Tom Leonardo, the Solver, and that is Rhythm as a Dancer on that one for you. You've got myself, Johnny B. How you doing? It is the house party, and we have got some great tunes on the way for you in between now and nine, and it's Beat 103. Right, let's do this one. Music is the answer. TRP.

So there you go, brand new one from TRP and Music is the Answer. Ryan, let's continue with this one. This lady's just dropped an album and she's doing loads of interviews at the minute. You might see her. She's looking really well for somebody who's just dropped a baby, by the way. It's Katy Perry, and this is Smile. Yeah.

brand new Benny Panassi and Blush on that one for you, and that's called Until the End of Summer, right here on the House Party with myself, but Johnny B. Sorry, I'm easily put off, man. Right, listen, this is my favourite tune at the minute. It's called Casey Lights and Girl.

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Now, if the mixing desk was pointing the other way, I'd be fine. I thought. It's B103, you got myself, Johnny B. It is the house party, and we've got the big tunes in between now and nine. JP and Danny are going to be on your radio in an hour and a half. So make sure you stick around, okay?

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How you doing, mate? Also, big hello to Richie as well. Big hello to Stevie Bowman, who's broke his leg. Well, his tendons, anyway, in his leg. So he's sitting at home. He's listening to the radio. And he says, I'm not disco dancing this weekend. Shame. Big hello to Judy. How you doing? And also, a big hello to Lee Moxie Morrison. It's got myself, Johnny B. It's B103. It is the house party Friday night.

L-T-A-I, and that's called Bring It Back, brand new tune for you. And right before that, we've done Juliet Caesar and Division. Brand new tune. Taking you into this one, MK, this is 2 a.m.

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Cece Penston and Finally For You right here on the house party with myself, Johnny. As we continue, this is the one and only Super Lover and this is Whoop. There it is, a massive mashup right here on the

The Addicted 2 bass remix of Dizzy Rascal's Dirty Cash. A nice remix that appeared in 2009. I loved the original, but that takes it to a whole new level. The song samples the Dirty Cash Money Talks by the British dance act The Adventures of Stevie D. Dizzy Rascal told that the song is about how if you ain't got money, but you still spend it anyway, life is gonna bite you. We also had Coolio, Gangsta's Paradise, the Cat Dealer's Simonetti bootleg from 2019. Gangsta's Paradise exposes the psychological prison of street life, where violence becomes both survival mechanism and the spiritual death sentence. Coolio presents a narrator trapped between the necessity of gang culture and the recognition that this lifestyle has consumed his humanity. Hello and good evening, happy Friday, it's only me, JD, warming up your weekend through to 1 a.m. and bringing you the anthems, bangers, classics and spins on all your favourite genres. Keep it Beat 103. Up next we have the debut single by English speed garage duo Double 99, a huge underground UK club hit in 1997. It's often credited as one of the key tracks founded by the speed garage scene, which is still going strong. It's a mainstay in DJ sets for over 15 years now. It is of course Rip Groove

0: the Demico and Valax 2K23 remix of the Eminem classic Without Me, the first single off rapper Eminem's fourth studio album, The Eminem Show. The song was released in April 2002. Without Me is one of Eminem's most popular songs. It peaked at number 2. It was nominated for a Grammy for Record of the Year at the 45th Annual Grammy Awards, but it did lose to Don't Know Why by Norah Jones. You also heard Rumble Break, released by DJ Sprinter last Monday. It is a freshie. Though he's not been on the block for long, Oslo's DJ Sprinter has quickly established a distinct voice in contemporary club music. His productions centre on breakbeat-driven, drum-focused tracks, minimal function and built-for sound systems. If you've just tuned in, welcome, it's JD here, taking you through to 1am. I'll be in the mix for you a little bit later, do keep it B103 for that. Right now though, it's time for Tim Melia's Track of the Week.
1: I'm Tim Melia, bringing you my Track of the Week. It's by Futura 303, and I've chosen this one that's got a good use of the TB303 Acid Box, released last year on the Acid Cuts label, and that label is known for everything from minimal acid through to more heavier 303 acid-based techno sounds. It is Uzver. Enjoy.

That was Sugar. Ree Kids, welcome to HUD with the single remixed by Mark Broom and DJ Deep, who infuse the original with a dose of mutilated battle breaks, turning up the flange on the drums and amplifying its gorgeous piano top line. You also heard It's a Fine Day, a song written by English poet and musician Edward Barton. It was originally recorded as an a cappella in 1983. It was later released by Opus 3, for whom it was a major international hit in 92. It's JD here on Beats 103, broadcasting on 103.2 across central Lancashire and streaming online and on Alexa. And I'm here warming up the weekend through to 1 a.m. We've got loads to fit in between now and then, so let's crack on. Up next, it's Breeze and Styles with a hit by the DJ duo, released in 2002 on Raver Baby and pressed on vinyl. This isn't just music, it's a time machine with glitter cannons and questionable fashion choices. It is Your Shining.

7, 6, 5, 4, 3, 2, 1. 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

Special D and Come With Me, what a tune. Special D was also popular among the Eurodance scene in North America. The D in Special D comes from the DJ's first name, Dennis. That best known track, Come With Me, reached number 6 in the singles charts. We also heard the hit Feeling Fine from Ultra Beat. Feeling Fine was originally a 1998 happy hardcore track by Darren Styles under the alias Unique. Ultra Beat covered the song in 2003, adding new lyrics and production elements, making their second single after Pretty Green Eyes. Thank you for joining me on your Friday evening. It's me, JD, taking you through to 1 a.m, easing you into your Saturday on Beat 103. Do not go anywhere. I will be in the mix for you very soon. Up next, though, we have Mandy Dextrous, also known as Mandy Gordon, who is a prominent DJ and record producer based in Bristol. They are recognised for their contributions to the techno and speed bass genre, having been active in the rave scene since the late 1990s. Mandy Dextrous has established a significant presence in the music industry. So here we have it. This is Just Release.

The leveler bootleg of the Evanescence classic Bring Me To Life with a drum and bass spin on it, which dropped as a free download in 2003. We also had Slim Sinner's debut release Inside from the Alive VP, which comes in with four absolutely belting jungle techno tracks, sounding like they've come straight out of a 92 time capsule. It's a must-have for any hardcore slash jungle techno enthusiasts. It's JD here on Beat 103 taking you through to 1am, and it is now time for me to jump in the mix with some jungle and drum and bass vibes. Let's go.

Wow, look at you. You all look off your faces. I have one question for you all. Do you like jungle or drum and bass? Do you like jungle? Drum and bass. Jungle, drum and bass.

Later.